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0: Go on. I want details. 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What did you do? Who did you meet?
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0: Well, the most important thing first. Any romance?
1: All right then.

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1: You the cold maids say one breeze and call in and sing and choose all right.
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Every now and then, I think you might like to hear something from us. Nice and easy. But there's just one thing, you see. We never, ever do nothing nice and easy. We always do it nice and rough. But we're gonna take the beginning of this song and do it easy. But then we're gonna do the finish.